Hi there. You're tuned in to Kids FM, where the fun never stops. Don't miss out on all the exciting games and awesome shows we've got just for you. Let's have fun!

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1: Aldivora.
0: Aldivora.
1: Yes.
0: Oh, that's a beautiful name. All right, Aldivora, when did you wake up this morning?
1: 5:59,
0: just in time for the show. That's amazing. All right. So here's our question of the day. If your parent, your sibling, or your best friend won 10 billion naira, how much would you demand as your own cut from that money?
1: 5 million.
0: 5 million. Wow. We have so many nice people in this building today. Oh my gosh, that's nice. All right, thank you. Thank you so much for calling.
1: Thank you.
0: All right, have a bright and shiny day. Bye bye bye bye bye bye bye bye bye bye bye bye bye bye. Okay, all right. We're gonna go on a commercial break, and then we'll be right back to take some more of your calls and your messages. And I'm gonna play really cool songs. Okay, what should I play for you this morning? What should I play for you this morning? It is August, and it will be a nice time to play this song by Taylor Swift called August, because it's slipping away. So stay right here, 101.7 Kids FM.
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0: 0703-997-2867. Remember, it's at Obirikwere Junction by NTA Ozoba Road this Sunday. Don't miss out. Tasty Bell Restaurant is opening. All right. Let's see who is calling us right now. Go ahead and give us a call. Call, call, call, call, call, call. Hello. Hello, are you there? Hello, are you there? Did I pick the call? Hello.
1: Hello.
0: Hi. Bright and shiny morning. How are you? You're fine. Okay. Bright and shiny morning to you. What's your name?
1: Annabelle.
0: Annabelle. Annabella. Annabella. Welcome to the show. Are you ready?
1: Yes, let's play.
0: Okay, let's play. You are to give me as many things that start with the letter P. P. P. P. P. Things okay. That start with the letter P. Okay. Wait, hold on. Your time starts now.
1: Plate, pen, paper, plastic, pin,
0: Okay, face. All right.
1: Powder.
0: That's your time. Oh my gosh. And you know what? We have a leader. Follow the leader. Follow the leader. We have a leader, people. We have a leader.
2: Yay.
0: Yes. She's got 7 points. 7 points for her. Oh my gosh. That was amazing. Shout out to you. Okay. Let's see if someone's going to get 8 now. Hello.
3: Hello, good morning.
0: Hi, bright and shiny morning. Bright and shiny morning to you. What's your shiny name?
3: My shiny name is Sarah.
0: Sarah, yes. Welcome to the show. All right, Sarah. Are you ready?
3: Yes, I'm ready.
0: Sarah, is this your first time?
3: Yeah. Not really.
0: Not really. Okay. All right, but you know we say yes, let's play. So when I say are you ready, what do you say?
3: Yes, let's play.
0: All right, you are to give me, I want you to get at least 9 of this one because it's gonna be very easy. Get me as many places that starts with the letter R. Places. Let's start with the letter R. Your time.
3: Places.
0: Yes, places. Your time. Oh. Stop.
3: Wait. That's going to be a little bit harder.
0: No, it's not. It's not hard. I'm sure people out there are like, oh my gosh. R, letter R. Places. It's not hard at all. Think about where we are. And you'll get like a million places with the letter R. Okay?
3: Okay.
0: All right, so your time starts now.
3: Mokoro, Rukumushi, Roundabout. I don't know any other place again.
0: Roundabout. Okay, fine. All right. So, choose a letter. Choose a letter because you're my last caller. Choose a letter and let me see how many you can get. Choose a letter and I'll choose a thing or place or, you know, just choose the theme. Choose the letter and I'll choose the theme, okay?
3: W.
0: Okay, W. So can you give me as many things that start with the letter W?
3: Okay, I should choose a letter with a place that starts with W.
0: No, choose a letter and I will give you the theme to pick from. So now you chose W and I have given you things that start with the letter W. All
3: right. I didn't get you.
0: Oh, you have to listen again. Oh, Mashaba, we don't have any more time. Anyway, thank you for playing, though. Thank you, thank you, thank

0: I really do appreciate you, and I appreciate everyone for playing as well. You guys did well. You guys did well. I know some people are going to be... some people are going to be not happy with me for not picking your calls, but there's just so many calls surrounding me right now. So it's so difficult to pick every single one of them. All right. But, you know, we tried. Thank you. Thank you. All right. Let's play some songs and we'll have some breakfast. Stay right here. 101.7 Kids FM. Dave and Thames with Rain Dance. Rain Dance, as they say. And it's here on Kids FM, your family fun radio.
1: Let's get the party started. See you at the bar, you was hardly talking. That's when I knew that your heart was scarring. Friends to lovers need a part to star in. Like, wait, babe, let me ask your pardon. This ain't Gucci, this is Prada.

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1: Hi, my name is Adeni Dinebimo Grace, Deputy State Commander, Counseling Treatment and Rehabilitation Center, NDLA River State Command. National Drug Law Enforcement Agency is saying, say no to drugs and yes to life. Drug-free people are healthy people.
2: Let's play.
3: That's right. Stay drug-free, okay? So our youth out there, I'm sure you know what I'm talking about. Stay drug-free and eat something really delicious instead, okay? And talking about something really delicious, it's time for breakfast. Yes, it's time for breakfast. And today is our cheat day. Someone say cheat day, cheat day. We're having a cheat day today.

Yes. What are we having? Well, we're having the absolute best milkshake. Oh my goodness. You're gonna love this, okay? And you only need two main ingredients for this one, but we will make it with a twist. Because I know that, yes, we're trying to stay we're trying to cheat, you know, have a cheat day, but we should also, you know, stay a little healthier, you know, than the rest. All right. So what do we need for our milkshake? Well, we need ice cream. We need milk. Yes. You could also have whipped cream on it, you know, just to cap it on top, whipped cream. And then if you want some flavorings, you can add some flavorings as well, like chocolate toppings or some vanilla or some pineapple. Or if you want some fruit in it, you could put some bananas or you could put some pineapples in there, or some strawberries, you know, just to give it a little healthier twist, okay?